0: from last night's NRL in Canberra and Brisbane. Here's Terry Daniel.
1: The Dolphins consolidated their place in the NRL's top four with a 34-16 win over the Parramatta Eels. Dolphins' Selwyn Cobbo played his 100th NRL game and told Channel 9 he was happy for the team win.
2: Special game for me tonight, 100 games, and make sure I turn up tonight. The boys dug in and I played the whole 80 minutes, and yeah, I'm just proud of the boys, yeah.
1: Meantime in Canberra, the Brisbane Broncos mounted a stunning second-half fight back to deny the Canberra Raiders a win, taking the game 34 points to 30. The loss ends the Raiders' faint finals hopes for the 2026 season.
0: In supercars, Kai Allen and Brody Kostecki topped the timesheets during yesterday's two practice sessions ahead of the Ipswich Super 440. 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
4: Getting about a 15-minute delay moving northbound up through Brackenridge for the Gateway Motorway and over the Pine Rivers Bridge, Bruce Highway. Busy conditions southbound Gympie Road through to Beans Road, Castor, and also up through Gympie Arterial Road northbound and Anzac Avenue building between Rothwell and Kippering. 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
10: Yes, good morning. Today, we reach a top to 21 and dropping down at 10 with a cloudy day. Tomorrow for Sunday, it's going to be a maximum of 23 and a minimum of 9, a partly cloudy day. Medium chance of showers, most likely from the late morning and afternoon. And for Monday, for the start of the week, we reach a top to 23 and dropping down to 13 with a partly cloudy day. But right now, if you're in Narangba, it is sitting on 17.
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G'day, you're here at Jive for your Saturday morning here on your More Rock Weekend, where we give you less talk and more rock to help you kickstart your weekend, taking you right up to 12 o'clock this afternoon. But coming up in this hour, I will tell you what's hot and trending. And coming up next, we do have the Formula One news. Yes, as we head to the Dutch Grand Prix, I have all the updates that you need to know. That's coming up next. And of course, we're going to have the great rock variety between it all, such as this one from Kim Wilde.

Oasis on 99.7 Bridge FM. Let's do your Formula One report. Oh, yes, as we go to the Netherlands. Oh, we go to the Dutch Grand Prix. George Russell topped it in qualifying. He will be starting on the grid. Then Lando Norris in the McLaren. Charles Leclerc and that Aussie man Oscar Piastri will be fourth on the grid. Kimi Antonelli in the Silver Arrows fifth. Max Verstappen in Red Bull Racing will be sixth. Lewis Hamilton and Ferrari will be seventh. Then we got Pierre Gasly in Alpine eighth. And then Botteretto in Audi will be starting off ninth. And then to round up the top ten, we got Lingbord in the Racing Bulls. And there is your top ten for the Dutch Grand Prix. Let's hope that Oscar Piastri can get a good start. He can't win the championship, but if we can end on a high this season, that will be greatly appreciated, mate. So if you're listening in, of course he'd be listening in. Let's hope he has a good one. So that's the Dutch Grand Prix, but we all know that the Dutch Grand Prix also goes to Max Verstappen, so he is going to absolutely try his hardest to win that race. So it's going to be a good race. But right now, let's get back into the Great Rock Variety with Ever Since on 99.7 Bridge FM. 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

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G'day, you're here in Jai for your Saturday morning on the More Rock Weekend, where we give you less talk and more rock to help you kickstart your Saturday. 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

Oh, yes. Hopefully summertime will come around. I'm over this winter and I cannot wait for summer to bring it on. 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Don't go anywhere, because coming up we do have your news, sport, traffic and weather. And of course we're going to have the great rock variety between it all, with Toto Africa kicking it off. And in the next hour we're going to do your footy weekend lineup. And when I mean footy, I mean real footy, of course, so AFL. So many reasons why you got to keep it locked in.

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2: Hello, I'm Kim Cartwright. Sydney Swans captain Callum Mills is denying rumours of a player rift as the team addresses a growing misconduct scandal. Five players, including Isaac Heaney, Nick Blakey and Chad Warner, have been stood down for breaching club standards after last Sunday's win over Essendon. No charges have yet been laid, but Victoria Police are investigating an alleged sexual assault at their Melbourne hotel. Fronting reporters, Captain Mills says the squad will need time and each other to rebuild their culture.
3: There's pain, there's sadness, there's disappointment. And as I said, we're going to bind together to be better for this.
4: Have you spoken to them, Callum?
3: Yes, I have.
4: And how was that conversation?
3: Extremely hard. Yeah. Extremely hard.
2: The Prime Minister has conceded a recent appearance on a risque podcast was an error. Nelson Scott with the story.
5: Last month, Anthony Albanese appeared on the Bush D podcast. Mr. Albanese used the platform to say he'd shagged Kylie Minogue, for which he issued an unequivocal apology. But the PM also gestured suggestively in front of his chest when discussing melons he was gifted by his female Japanese counterpart. Speaking on the ABC, Mr. Albanese says if he had his time again, he wouldn't have gone on the podcast.
6: Clearly, that was an error.
5: But Deputy Liberal Leader Jane Hume says the Prime Minister must also apologise to Sane Takeuchi.
7: He sounded like a grubby, leery old man.
5: Japan has acknowledged the comments while emphasising its strong relationship with Australia.
2: Health advocates say the vast majority of Australians want the government to do more when it comes to sugary drinks. A Food for Health Alliance audit shows some readily available in supermarkets contain 2.5 times the daily limit of sugar recommended for good health. The organisation's Jane Martin says the products are too readily available.
8: Sell them everywhere and discount prices heavily together with the marketing, and this drives high consumption that harms Australia's health. We know that people drink around 1.3 billion litres of sugary drinks every year.
2: A Perth man has appeared in court over allegedly threatening to murder One Nation leader Pauline Hanson. The 47-year-old man was last month charged with 2 counts of using a carriage service to make a threat. The man allegedly said in a Facebook post that he would hunt down and kill Ms. Hanson. The accused represented himself in court and has indicated he will plead guilty. Car retailer Subaru is being accused of favouring dealerships over smaller mechanics. The ACCC is taking the manufacturer to court for failing to give independent repairers access to important diagnostic tools over a 2-year period. Commissioner Luke Woodward says the company has been breaching a scheme designed to promote competition between car repairers.
9: Australia has over 30,000 independent repairers, many of whom service customers in non-metropolitan, regional and remote areas, and they provide an important and trusted option. We say that Subaru didn't make the required information available. That just slows down the independent repair and inconveniences the customer.
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16: At the Air Sports Desk, I'm Terry Daniel. Australia has won the toss and elected to bowl as the second cricket test against Bangladesh gets underway in Mackay in Queensland. Captain Pat Cummins welcoming Matt Renshaw into the side.
17: Yeah, anyone that comes in who's been around a little bit, it's always, it's good. You know, he knows his game really well. It shouldn't be too foreign for him. And yeah, he's been great around the group.
16: Mitchell Starc took 4 wickets inside his first 3 overs to give Australia a fantastic start in the first ever test to be played at the Great Barrier Reef Arena in Mackay. Bangladesh were reduced to 4 for 12 as Australia looked to bounce back after its surprise defeat in the first test in Darwin. Starc struck with his first delivery for the 4th time in test matches. In the AFL, the Brisbane Lions scored a win against Collingwood to lock in a double chance. It should be enough to set up a qualifying final clash with the Sydney Swans. The Brisbane Lions put their foot down against Collingwood, with magic from Connor McKenna and Logan Morris seeing the Premiers take a strong grip on third spot. A dominant display against the Magpies at the MCG saw the Lions emerge with a 63-point victory. At full time, it was Brisbane 25-9-159, beating Collingwood 15-6-96. Lions Sam Draper played his 100th game. On Fox Footy, he was delighted.
18: Yeah, it was fun. It was definitely a memorable game. But yeah, 100 games, take me a bit of time, but really proud to get here. Very happy with that result. Yeah, we've done our bit now, so we'll see what happens.
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19: Getting about a 25-minute delay in moving northbound up through Deegan, Brackenridge for the Gateway Motorway, and very heavy traffic Gympie Arturo Road northbound heading over the Pine Rivers Bridge, Bald Hills, and getting very slow traffic to southbound between Linkfield Road and Beans Road for Gympie Road at Castledine. 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

97.7 Bridge FM. And before that was Toto Africa. G'day, you're here at Jive for your Saturday morning on your More Rock weekend, where we give you less talk and more rock to help you kickstart your weekend. And I'm taking you right up till 12 o'clock this afternoon. So yes, I'm in my last hour, but I've made sure it's a great last hour in store for you, because coming up this hour, I will look back on the week that was. Yes, we're still going to look back on that week that was with the little news that you might have missed during the week. And of course, I'm going to tell you what's hot and trending. But coming up next, we do have the footy weekend lineup. Yes. Okay. When I mean footy, I mean real footy, of course, AFL. The Brisbane Lions already had their win. How good. So we can rest at the rest of this weekend, but this is the last weekend of the home and away season, so it all comes down to this. So that's coming up next, and of course we're going to have the great rock variety between it all, such as the Doobie Brothers. We've also got the Cars, and right now...

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Let's do your AFL footy weekend lineup. Coming up at 1:15, we got a Marvel standing where the Dirty Carlton will take on the top of the ladder, Fremantle Dockers. And then at 4:15 for our Twilight game, we got at the MCG where the Demons will take on the Bulldogs. And at 7:45, we go to Geelong Stadium where Geelong Cats will take on the Richmond Tigers. Then at 8:10, we go to Adelaide Oval where the Crows will take on the Giants. Tomorrow for Sunday at 12:20, we go to Marvel Stadium where the Bombers will take on Port Adelaide. Then we go to the SCG where the Swans will also take on North Melbourne at 3:20. And there at 7:20, this is a big game against the Hawks and Eagles. And this is a massive one to decide for the Brisbane Lions too, because if the Hawks get a good percentage here over the West Coast, they will bump us out and bring us down to fourth. So we need the Hawks to really stuff up here so we can hang on to third position. And there is your footy weekend lineup with the More Rock Weekend heading your way now with Simple Plan here on 99.7 Bridge FM. Hope you're having a good one.

0: 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The Humpy Bong Day School is turning back the clock. 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

Saturday Night House Party, where we give you 6 hours of non-stop 80s music, right, from 6 o'clock all the way to midnight. No other station in Brisbane will do it quite like what we do here for a Saturday night. So you've got to keep it locked and loud for you here on 99.7 Bridge FM. But right now, let's get back into it. Crank it up. It's the Doobie Brothers here on 99.7 Bridge FM.

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Hey, look, I am out of here. Thank you for your company. I'll be back in the studio this Monday afternoon from 3 p.m. for your drive home, and I'll be joined by Big John. We've got an awesome show lined up for you, so you do not want to miss that. And, of course, I'll be getting my punishment as I failed the AFL tipping with him. He beat me 3 years in a row, that means, so I've got a challenge heading my way. I don't know what it is, but you're going to have to wait and find out. So that's this Monday afternoon for the drive home with Jai and Big John from 3 p.m. Also, make sure you keep it locked and loud, because straight after me, Quinny will be in from a Saturday afternoon to keep you rolling for your Saturday. And then from 6 o'clock tonight, we've got the more... Oh, well, I'll tell you what, we've got more rock heading your way, but we've got the ultimate 80s Saturday night house party from 6 o'clock tonight. So many reasons why you got to keep it locked and loud. I'm going to leave you here with the Cranberries. Remember to stay safe, stay healthy, and remember to turn up the radio!

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2: Hello, I'm Kim Cartwright. Lights, flowers and other tributes are being left to honour an 18-year-old hiker who was found dead in New South Wales bushland after an eight-day search. Locals in Lily Hooper's hometown of Oakdale in Sydney's southwest are being encouraged to light up a local park in her honour. Investigations are underway into a miscommunication which saw Lily's loved ones incorrectly told that she had been found alive. New South Wales Emergency Services Minister Jihad Dib says there are lessons to be learned around how search developments are communicated.
3: There's a combination there of grief and obviously lots of questions that people will have. And in conversations that I've had with the Commissioner, I know that there are still some investigations that will go underway in relation particularly to the miscommunication and the difficulty that that presented.
2: A lawyer representing two women in an alleged sexual assault case involving Sydney Swans AFL players says his clients plan to sue five stood-down stars in Victoria's Supreme Court. The players, including vice-captain Isaac Heaney, have been handed season-ending suspensions for breaching club standards. Victoria Police are investigating allegations of sexual assault at a Melbourne hotel last Sunday. The ACT has become the second jurisdiction to agree to the national gun buyback scheme. Federal politics reporter Nelson Scott.
4: Last week, New South Wales became the first state to sign on to the national gun buyback scheme, launched in the wake of the Bondi Beach terror attack. The ACT will now also implement the program after striking a deal with the federal government. The Commonwealth will fund the majority of the scheme's costs, which is expected to impact around 14% of the territory's gun owners. Both governments claim having less firearms in circulation will bolster community safety and help prevent future terror attacks. Nelson Scott, Canberra.
2: Federal police have charged a Russian-Australian citizen with attempting to engage in foreign interference. The man is alleged to have provided information about Ukrainian military activities to people he believed were linked to Russian intelligence. The 27-year-old was arrested in Brisbane and has appeared before a Queensland court. AFP Commissioner Chrissy Barrett says it's the first time a Russian-linked individual has been charged with this offence.
5: Foreign interference is an insidious crime and it has a bigger impact on Australia than what many people realise. Offenders who engage in these crimes can leave our nation vulnerable to security threats.
2: At least 14 people have been killed and 120 injured in a Russian drone attack on a shopping centre in central Ukraine. President Volodymyr Zelensky is condemning the strike as a double-tap attack designed to hit emergency responders arriving at the scene. Systemic staffing issues at Air Services Australia are being blamed for another near miss at Sydney Airport. An investigation is underway after two passenger jets were allegedly cleared into the same taxi lane yesterday, narrowly avoiding a collision. Labor and the Coalition are pushing for bipartisan agreement on AI regulations to help secure international technology investments. Coalition Home Affairs spokespeople warn opposing data centres would risk handing digital advantage and data control to China. The Prime Minister will seek support for new AI standards at next week's National Cabinet meeting in Sydney. This is Air National News.
6: Delays on the Gateway Motorway, northbound through...
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10: Suzuki!
11: At the Air Sports Desk, I'm Terry Daniel. First up, Test cricket, and Mitchell Stark took five wickets with the first 22 balls that he bowled against Bangladesh in the first Test match to be played at the Great Barrier Reef Arena in Mackay in Queensland. Bangladesh had been reduced to 6 for 23 after Pat Cummins won the toss. For the fourth time in his career, Stark took a wicket with his first ball. When Cummins took his wicket, Bangladesh was still trying to avoid the lowest test score of 26. Last night's NRL games were played in Canberra and Brisbane. At Suncorp Stadium, the Dolphins consolidated their place in the NRL's top four with a 34-16 win over the Parramatta Eels. It was 8 wins in a row at Suncorp for the Dolphins. Dolphins' Selwyn Cobbo played his 100th NRL game and told Channel 9 he was happy for the team win.
10: Special game for me tonight, 100 games, and make sure I turn up tonight, proud of the boys tonight, and yeah, got 1 week play there, yeah, first up. The boys dug in and I played the whole 80 minutes and yeah, I'm just proud of the boys, yeah.
11: Meantime in Canberra, the Brisbane Broncos mounted a stunning second half fight back to deny the Canberra Raiders a win, taking the game 34 points to 30. The loss ends the Raiders' faint finals hopes for the 2026 season. Australian Independent Radio News.
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12: Getting about a 22-25 minute delay northbound Deganup through Brackenridge for the Gateway Motorway and the Gympie Arterial Road northbound Bald Hills and heading over the Pine Rivers Bridge. Very slow traffic there as well. And getting delays on the Bruce Highway southbound from Burpengary right down through to Mango Hill. 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

Happy Saturday, Arv. Cooney in their chair till 3 o'clock this afternoon. I hope you're having a great weekend. Thanks for joining in. Appreciate your company. And music-wise, set to play for you this hour, we've got some Rick Springfield, The Motels, Crowded House, also The Stones on the way, and a classic from Joe Cocker. Meanwhile, let's kick it off with these guys. 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

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And it's Quinny for your Saturday half. I hope you're having a top weekend. 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

Nothing like the Stones for your Saturday afternoon. Start me up. Hey, I want to give a big shout out to Don Gaylor and a big congratulations to Don, who was pivotal in keeping this station running for several years and today still plays a big part in operations as the president of Bridge FM. 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And once again, congratulations to Don Gaylor. Mate, we are very lucky to have you, and thank you.

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Thanks for joining in today. Hey, weather-wise, the next 3 days is not looking too flash. A shower or two on the way. Temps in the low 20s and a very chilly 11 degrees overnight tonight. Stay with us. Coming up next hour, more great rock variety, and we'll check out the latest in traffic in just a few moments.

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1: The Bruce Highway at the moment is having about 15-minute delays in your southbound direction from around Narangba. You do have a slow run through until at least Mango Hill. Then northbound, a few delays from just after the Pine Rivers Bridge. A little slow also Anzac Ave, the Savo around Mango Hill and through Rothwell and Kippering. 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

You're on 99.7 Bridge FM and Quinny Saturday Ave, keeping the seat warm till 3 o'clock this afternoon. Thanks for joining in. Hope you're having a great weekend. And we've got a little conundrum coming up for you shortly. And music-wise, Supertramp, Matchbox 20, the Eurogliders and the Foo Fighters. Right now, this is The Pretenders. And don't get me wrong, on 99.7 Bridge FM.

This is 99.7 Bridge FM and Quinny Saturday Half. Sincerely appreciate your company today. Thanks for joining in. And I should let you know, the other day someone stole my limbo trophy. Fair dinkum, talk about a low act. I mean, how low can you go? And I found out that giraffes are no good at limbo. Just saying. Which reminds me of the giraffe and the ostrich. They were racing to the pub. Trust me, it was neck and neck until the giraffe got there first and he raced inside and the bartender said, "What'll it be? A long neck?" Alrighty, that's enough of the tall stories. Back to the great rock variety and Quinny for your Saturday half. Hope you're having a good one.

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0: 99.7 Bridge FM, Tom Petty and the Heartbreakers. You got lucky. I'll tell you what, that didn't happen to me with last week's lotto. Meanwhile, I'll keep working. It's all good. Hey, I should let you know, today is actually National Take Your Cat to the Vet Day. Now, with this one, it's about seeing that puss is okay. All of his shots are up to date. The oral health is good, that his tum-tums are good. Everything's working just as it should. And I can tell you with certainty, I know a lot of friends who are absolutely mad cat lovers. This one's for you guys.
1: I love my kitty cat, yes, I do. I love my kitty cat, oh, I do. And all I want to do is to give her lots of love. Give her lots of love and a kiss and a hug.
0: Yep, that's a story. And last time we took ours to the vet, they were quite happy because they got totally spoiled when we got home. Now, the other thing, believe it or not, it's also Never Been Better Day. Now, what is that? What is Bean? Well, Bean's a therapy dog. Now, with this one, basically, Never Been Better Day is a heartwarming celebration that honours the unique bond between human therapy dogs and specifically the dog named Bean in this case. Now, this day encourages people to recognise the comforting and healing powers these animals bring to the lives of those that need it most. And I can tell you with absolute certainty, I've worked in this domain many, many years ago. Very rewarding, and it's great to see what they can do to change the lives of people. Thank you, Rufus. That's much appreciated. And back to the great rock variety on your radio for you now. 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
1: The Bruce Highway is having a few delays at the moment in your northbound direction. It does start to get slow there from the Pine Rivers Bridge through till around Kalanga, but the rest of the Bruce not looking too bad at the moment. A few delays Anzac have through Mango Hill in each direction. Minor delays also Anzac have through Rothwell and Kippering. 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

Some classic Blondie from 1979 and a track called Atomic. Got a CD, actually. Absolutely love it. Still one of my faves. Hey, music-wise, this hour, we've got some UB40 coming your way. Also Talking Heads, Genesis, and some Jackson Brown. But let's kick it off with Sheryl Crow, If It Makes You Happy, on 99.7 Bridge FM.

Talking Heads, we're on the road to nowhere. Hey, that reminds me of something I should let you know. Someone stole my limbo trophy the other day. I mean, fair dinkum, talk about a low act. How low can you go? And I found out, turns out giraffes are absolutely terrible at limbo. Alrighty, and I did hear a story between a giraffe and an ostrich. They're both racing to the pub. It was neck and neck, but turns out the giraffe gets there first. And when he got there, the bartender said, "What'll it be, a long neck?" Alrighty, that's enough of the tall stories. Still to come, we've got Jackson Brown, also Led Zeppelin, and some Eurythmics on the way for you now. Right now, this is Genesis and Quinny for your Saturday half.

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I hope you're having a great weekend, and thanks for joining us today. Right now, we're taking a down tempo a little bit with The Last Good Night and Pictures of You with Quinny for your Saturday Ave.

This is 99.7 Bridge FM and Annie Lennox from the Eurythmics right by your side. And that's exactly where I'll be for your drive home next Thursday between 3 and 6pm. Look forward to joining you then. Hey, thanks for sticking around today. Sincerely appreciate your company. And stay tuned and set your fun meter and the volume to high. Ultimate high if you can for the ultimate 80s house parties after 6 o'clock tonight, where we dish out more great rock variety and keep you rocking through to midnight tonight. Meanwhile, it's Urooskies for me. I'm out of here. Thanks again. Have a great day. Take care. Hope you enjoy the rest of your weekend. Bye for now.

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1: There's some ongoing delays at the moment on the Bruce Highway. Heading northbound, it does get slow there from the Pine Rivers Bridge. Heading in those northbound lanes, it is slow until around Kalanga. The rest of the Bruce, not too bad at the moment. It is still a bit slow. Anzac Ave, if you're heading to or from Redcliffe, with some delays there through Rothwell and also Kippering. 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
5: Good afternoon. 3-day forecast for Moreton Bay and northern suburbs. Got a high today of 21 and a drop down to 11 overnight. It's been a cloudy day. And for Sunday, a maximum of 24 and down to 13. Partly cloudy day. Medium chance of showers hovering, most likely the late morning and afternoon. And for Monday, similar conditions with a high of 24 down to 15. Another partly cloudy day with those medium chance of showers returning, once again most likely in the morning and afternoon. Boondall, you're sitting on 17.
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Good afternoon. You're with Georgia, taking you through until 6 o'clock this evening, and hope your Saturday is going really well. Whatever you're doing, do it well. 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
1: Join in the 150th year celebrations at Humbibong State School on Friday the 11th and Saturday the 12th of September. 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A Daffodil Day fundraiser long lunch is being held on Friday the 28th of August from 12 midday at the Redcliffe Leagues Club. 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

0: 1927, and that's when I think of you. It's all happening here on the Great Rock Variety, 1997, Bridge FM. 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Get in early to get some parking. Back into the music. And this is a great one, The Doors and Riders on the Storm.
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If the backyard bonanza isn't enough fun for you, you can get along to the Geebung Street Party on Saturday the 30th of August. That's all going to start from 10 a.m. right through until 3 o'clock. And that's on Colling Street in Geebung, outside the Geebung RSL. And that's another family fun time with live performances and bustling market stalls to delicious street food and family activities. The Geebung's annual street party is set to return, and of course will be a great one once again for 2026. It's all happening on Collins Street in the 30th of August, so that is Sunday week. Get along to that one. Back into it, 99.7 Bridge FM. Good afternoon. You're with Georgia.

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1: The Bruce Highway still having some delays at the moment, mostly slow there in your northbound direction from after the Pine Rivers Bridge. There are some delays through till around Kalanga, but the rest of the Bruce is not looking too bad. The run on Anzac have no major issues. It is mostly clear around Mango Hill and pretty good also through Rothwell and Kippering. 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
5: Good afternoon. 3-day forecast for Moreton Bay and northern suburbs. Had a high today of 21. For the rest of Saturday, cloudy with an overnight of just 11. And for Sunday, maximum of 24 down to 13. Another partly cloudy day with medium chance of showers, most likely the late morning and afternoon. And for Monday, a maximum of 24 down to 15. More cloud returning with a medium chance of showers once again, most likely the morning and afternoon. North Lakes, you're sitting on 19.
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99.7 Bridge FM, Boss Gags and Lowdown. Good afternoon. If you've just tuned in, thanks for joining us. And also checking in was Derek from Margate, a big hello. And also Marcus and Lily from Margate doing two things at once, watching the cricket and listening to 99.7 Bridge FM. So a big hello to you both.

Huey Lewis and the News, and Heart and Soul getting right into it there. The Bribie Island Community Arts Society, they're holding their Next Generation exhibition from the Wednesday, the 26th of August, right through until 12th of September. And the opening night is on the 29th of August. Now, what is special about this particular one? It's for ages 7 to 18 years and celebrating the region's youngest artists and, of course, the Next Generation Art Prize for 2026 at Bribie Island. 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

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I hear emotion. The models. Margate Dog Park proposal has been welcomed by local owners and also backed by the Moreton City Council. So in the next break, we'll chat a little bit about where that is and what's going on 99.7 Bridge FM.

Madness and House of Fun on 99.7 Bridge FM. The Margate Dog Park proposal, welcomed by local owners, has been approved and backed by the City Council. This is going to be on 160 Victoria Avenue, which is the Barry Bolton Park. And of course, dog parks are fantastic assets, and many local pet owners have welcomed plans for a new off-leash dog park in Margate, saying it reflects demand for dog-friendly spaces across the Redcliffe Peninsula. And I have to say, certainly in Australia, we love our dogs, and many, many people across the region do have dogs. And I don't think I've ever gone out and not seen someone walking a dog. And, you know, we're all nervous about stranger danger and don't talk to strangers, but dogs, they don't care. They will just run up to anyone with a dog and say hello. It's one of their best highlights of their outing. And of course, I've watched a lot of those Flipping Houses show in America, and I wonder just what they do with the dog, if they are as popular in America as they are in Australia, because certainly the perimeter fencing around a house doesn't seem to be as evident as it is in Australia. So I've checked out a few comments, and in the next hour I'll just take a bit more of a deep dive into that as to fences around the world and who has them and who doesn't. We're going to get straight back into the music on 99.7 Bridge FM.

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1: You've still got some delays at the moment on the Bruce Highway. When you're coming northbound from the Pine Rivers Bridge, it is a bit slow there until around Kalanga in that northbound direction. Southbound is still looking mostly good. No big issues either at the moment. Anzac Ave through Rothwell, Kippering and around Mango Hill. 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
9: Good afternoon. 3-day forecast for Moreton Bay and northern suburbs. We can expect an overnight low of 11. It's been a cloudy day with a few spots of rain. For Sunday, a maximum of 24 down to 13. It's another partly cloudy day. Medium chance of showers, most likely late morning and afternoon. For Monday, similar conditions with a high of 24 and down to 15. More cloud expected with medium chance of showers hovering most likely the morning and afternoon. In Wynnum, sitting on 19.
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on 99.7 Bridge FM. We're chatting in the last break about the demand for a new dog park, and that's been approved by the Moreton City Council in Margate. That's at the Barry Bolton Park on 160 Vic Avenue in Margate, which led me to think, you know, the demand for these parks seems to be springing up all the time because so many people in Australia seem to own a dog, and I don't know if that's just something that's trending, but... Certainly, I've been sort of doing a bit of research on this because here in Australia, we tend to always have a fence for the full perimeter of our property, or certainly in the backyard, so that it's somewhere for the dog to run around. But in America, it's not so common. It is costly to have a fence, so why bother? It's actually, they consider it to be quite superfluous in some areas. Housing estates have absolutely no fences at all, it seems. Where do you draw the line when you're mowing the lawn? Because all the grass just seems to run into the next person's yard. In the UK, of course, they do have a lot of the houses which are front right onto the footpath, so absolutely no need for a fence there. And quite often, if they do have a small front yard, it'll be with a very nice garden or maybe a low hedge. Quite often, the backyards are fenced. I did see one comment online where in Hungary, in a particular village, this was absolutely astounding. They had absolutely no fence, not needed. Fence is not common. Very safe village that this person was commenting from. No house keys, the house is left open, cars left open, windows down, and the car key in the ignition, can you believe it? Imagine that here in Australia, you'd be car and gone in 60 seconds. But of course, they leave the key in the car ignition as a matter of courtesy. If someone turns up with a big car, they can jump in and move your car somewhere else so that they can actually get in the bay where you are parked. Gosh, if I came out and found my car gone, I'd probably have a hissy fit. But anyway, certainly in Western Australia, where it's always quite windy, the first thing people do if they're building a new home is put up a back fence to stop all the sand blowing everywhere and blowing the newly sown grass seeds so they can get a lawn happening. I'm interested to hear what you think about fences. Do you think it's necessary? Do you have a fence around your yard? I think a lot of the older homes just have the back is more than likely fence, but not so much the front. Interested to hear your views. You can send a text in 0411 626 997.

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The Rolling Stones and Undercover of the Night. Ah, that's it for me. Thank you very much for your company and enjoy the rest of the weekend ahead of you. You may like to get along to the Backyard Bonanza at McPherson Park in Brackenridge, all kicking off from 9 a.m. The Ultimate 80s Saturday Night House Party fires up from 6 o'clock right through until midnight. We pull out all those lovely classic 80s tracks that you love. And I will catch you next Thursday on 99.7 Bridge FM.

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1: You've got about 10-minute delays at the moment heading northbound on the Bruce Highway. Has been running slow for most of the arvo there from the Pine Rivers Bridge in those northbound lanes through to around Kalanga. Southbound is still looking mostly clear at the moment and no big delays or incidents on Anzac Ave. Sane has helped people navigate complex mental health for 40 years. 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

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From Sarawak to Amazonas, Costa Rica to mangy BC hills, Cortez.

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That's the power of love. And the DeLorean just pulled up with another 80s hit. 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
4: Hey, Ivy Lewick here from the Matildas for RAD. 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
1: Hi, this is Courtney Vine from the Matildas for RAD. 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

and the cameraman. And we could have some. And he's up there. What's that? Hawaiian noises. He's banging on the bongos like a

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3: Canterbury have kept their finals hopes alive with a 44-14 thrashing of St George Illawarra in the NRL. Coach Cameron Seraldo says they knew what had to be done.
4: Boys did really well in their preparation all week of just understanding how important this game was and getting their jobs done and just getting the result.
3: New Zealand and Manly also posted wins. Round 24 of the AFL, Geelong and Adelaide lock in top six spots. Wins also to Carlton and the Western Bulldogs. And the first ever day of Test cricket to be played in Mackay in Queensland was certainly an entertaining one, as their sports Graeme Davis reports.
5: 18 wickets fell on the opening day of Mackay's inaugural Test, thanks mainly to two standout bowling performances. At Stumps, Australia was 8 for 165, with Green on 51 and leading by 101 runs, having bundled Bangladesh out for only 64. Stark did the damage. For the fourth time, he took a wicket with the first ball of a Test. He went on to return 6 for 12, having taken 5 wickets with his first 22 deliveries. His last was Sharifal Islam, who had top-scored with 14, batting at number 11. Better was to come from him on his return to the side. He ended up also taking 6 wickets, including Smith for 42, and then 3 wickets in 4 balls to remove the lower middle order. Graeme Davis in Mackay for Air Sport.
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7: Roadworks ongoing for the Bruce Highway both ways up to Murrumba Downs, but just between Anzac Avenue and Dolly's Rocks Road, speeds down to 80k's. The rest of your majors, though, looking good. No issues for the Bruce both ways between Brisbane and Caboolture. Gateway Motorway, no dramas there. That's running smoothly up around Nudgee and through Boondall. Also, not too bad for the Houghton Highway Bridge if you're travelling between Clontarf and Brighton. 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

99.7 Bridge FM, good morning. Welcome to Reeling in the Years on this Sunday with Ron. It's when we play the music of the 60s and 70s, and it's definitely the songs of my life, and I really hope it's the songs of your life. Let's have a quick look at the weather for Moreton Bay and the northern suburbs. It's going to be a bit of a wet one today. Going forward, partly cloudy for Monday, Tuesday and Wednesday. Lows of 14 overnight, tops of 22 for all of those days. Coming up this hour, Little Patty. Now, that's a blast from the past. Johnny Nash and Jerry Lee Lewis, but right now, this is George McRae.

one spot. Wiggle around just a little bit. And that's when you got it. Yeah.

And good morning, you are on Ruin the Years with Ron on a Sunday. Jerry Lee Lewis there. It's got a whole lot of shaking going on. We're just going to keep the music coming now from the 60s and 70s. This is Johnny Nash. I Can See Clearly Now.

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107 Bridge FM. Good morning, Masters Apprentices there. Turn up your radio. It's an interesting band that they're still performing today. They played in Brisbane last week, but the incarnation of the band, interesting enough, from the very, very early days, I think we all knew a different version of the Masters. From my point of view, I never knew the Masters Apprentices until Jim Keys turned up and, you know, Glenn Wheatley on bass, etc. But there was an incarnation before that, and they played last week and they mixed a bit of it all. They had actually Doug Ford, who was from the incarnation that I just played. But they're still going, still doing it strong. Great Aussie rock. There's nothing like it. Moving offshore now, though, this is something completely different. I'm reeling in the ears. Louis Armstrong.

And good morning, it's Ron. I'm reeling in the years. You know, it's hard to believe in this era of the 60s and 70s, the mixture of music we had. You know, we had songs like that, you know, Denim and Lace, dead set novelty song, mixed in with stuff by Led Zeppelin and The Doors and all that sort of stuff. It was a really interesting time to grow up. Back in the day, I just didn't like songs like that. I didn't like this next one either. As I've got older, they're running around on my playlist all the time. This is Paul Anka with Diana.

I always say on this show, these songs bring back memories for me. 1975 Festival Hall in Melbourne, the Doobie Brothers, unbelievable concert, and I was lucky enough to see them two or three years ago as well. Earlier in the show, I mentioned novelty songs. They were just everywhere in the 60s and 70s, and here's another one. This is Racy with Some Girls.

0: called Humanoid Robot Games in Beijing. 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
1: Delays on the Gateway Motorway, northbound through...
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0: In the AFL, the Crows celebrated Taylor Walker's last game at Adelaide Oval with a big win over the Giants, 157-101 to seal a top six spot. Adelaide coach Matthew Nix.
5: You could just feel the atmosphere and the emotion for our big man, but it was also for the team that he's an important part of. So it was a really good night.
0: Carlton continued its hot form, recording a 37-point win over ladder leaders Fremantle. Geelong beat Richmond by 57 points. The Western Bulldogs defeated Melbourne by 21 points. In the AFLW, wins for North Melbourne, Geelong, the Gold Coast and the Western Bulldogs. The Warriors have moved to the top of the NRL ladder for now in round 25. Andrew Lucas reports.
6: The Warriors have survived a huge South Sydney fight back, winning 45-26 in front of nearly 20,000 fans at a core stadium. The visitors surged out to a 32-8 lead just after half time before South stormed back into the contest with three tries to cut the deficit to six. But the Wires crossed twice late to seal their fourth straight victory and continue their push for a top two finish. Andrew Lucas at a core stadium.
0: Wins also to the Sea Eagles and Bulldogs. Australia will resume on 8 for 165 heading into day two of the second cricket test against Bangladesh in Mackay in Queensland. And in women's rugby, Australia has gone down to New Zealand 66-19 in Auckland. Australian Independent Radio News.
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8: Look out for a breakdown now through Narangba, Bruce Highway northbound, just before you get to the Deception Bay Road exit. Roadworks for the Bruce Highway both ways, just between Anzac Avenue and Dolly's Rocks Road through Murrumba Down. Speeds down to 80 k's. Other than that, the rest of your motors flowing well. No issues for the gateway northbound up around Nudgee and Boondall. Looking good getting onto the Bruce Highway. And Anzac Avenue looking good both ways up in through Kippering and Rothwell. 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

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Good morning. Welcome to Reeling in the Years on a Sunday with Ron. Thanks for coming along for this amazing journey through the music of the 60s and 70s. They are the songs of my life, and I really hope that they are the songs of your life. As normal, it's Thomas. Have a look at the weather for Moreton Bay and the northern suburbs, having trouble getting that out so early on a Sunday for the next 3 days. Top of 22 today, partly cloudy. Monday, more of the same, 14 to 22. Tuesday, 14 to 24. Wednesday, you believe this, 13 to 25, a beautiful summer's day. Coming up this hour, music from Smokey, Mott the Hoople and Russell Morris. Right now, this is Redbone, the Witch Queen of New Orleans.

97 Bridge FM. Russell Morris said, the girl that I love. A week or so ago, we lost the great Johnny Young, passed away at age 79. As I said on last week's show, Johnny Young just wasn't a singer and a performer. He wrote and produced some amazing songs, and that was one of them. So he was a prolific songwriter in that era, wrote, of course, The Real Thing, and that song that we just played by Russell Morris, The Girl That I Love. Okay, keep the great rock variety coming now. This is Smokey.

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morning. You are with Ron on Real in the Year. Status quo there, pictures of matchstick men. Very, very early status quo. And a little known fact, the original bass player from status quo, a guy called Alan Lancaster, ended up living in Australia for most of the latter part of his life and lived on Sydney Harbour in an absolutely beautiful house. So status quo must have been good to him. And he turned up quite a few times in a band that's a mixture of some great Aussie and overseas artists called the Party Boys. But unfortunately, Alan passed away, I think, around 2021.

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997 Bridge FM. I call it sad news, but it's not really sad news. The Hollies, after over 60 years of touring, announced this week that they are going to stop touring. Tony Hicks, lead guitarist, isn't very well. Drummer Bobby Elliott, who is well into his 80s, they've decided to call it a day. But we can still hear their music, and well done, guys. 63 years on the road. It's a hell of a long time.

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I have got the latest news, sport and weather coming up after 8 o'clock, and we'll return with more of the great music from the 60s and 70s.

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24. Wednesday's going to be a wonderful day, top of 25. The nights are getting warmer. I think winter's just about done. Okay, coming up this hour, music from Candide, Chuck Berry, but right now this is America.

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Welcome to Reel It In The Years, where we take you on this wonderful journey with the songs of the 60s and 70s, and they are the songs of my life, and I really hope they are the songs of yours. Let's have a look at the weather now for Moreton Bay and the northern suburbs for the next 3 days. Top of 22, partly cloudy today. More of the same on Monday, top of 22, partly cloudy. 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
1: It's not time to make a change. Just relax, take it easy. You're still young, that's your fault. There's so much you have to know.

And good morning. Hey, when I was a kid growing up, you know, 15, 16, 17 years of age, we were into Led Zeppelin, the Rolling Stones, the Beatles, all sorts of heavy rock bands that were around in the day, and a lot of great Aussie rock like Billy Thorpe, etc. And then Cat Stevens came along with this, you know, Tea for the Tillerman, an album full of ballads, lots of stuff that, you know, we didn't think was that cool, but we got into it. We really thought it was cool, and I've thought about that a lot. And I think the reason we got into it is it's because the girls liked it. I think that was what we had to just move over to their side a little bit. But what we were really into in that day, and this band absolutely slayed them at Woodstock. This is A Canned Heat on the road again.

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Good morning, you are Unreal in the Years with Ron. Thanks for coming along on this wonderful journey through the music of the 60s and 70s. We had the suite there with Ballroom Blitz. They have just announced their final Blitz tour. Now, I think I've heard this a few times, but they reckon this is the last one. Kicks off in October. You'll find out all about it in the normal social media places, but they call it the greatest hit set. Ballroom Blitz, Fox on the Run, Lovers Like Oxygen, Wigwam Bam, and these are all songs we play on Reelin' in the Years.

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1: And good morning. Hey, back in the early days of some of our biggest rock bands, budgets were pretty tight. You might remember the AC/DC clip filmed on the back of a truck going through Swanston Street in Melbourne. That was made for about $400, would you believe? The other clip that they play quite a lot is for a song called Jailbreak. That was filmed at a quarry just outside of Melbourne, and the budget for that was pretty much nothing. We drove the guys there. They got there. Someone had a handheld camera just about. She was done really, really on the cheap. And here they are now, AC/DC with Jailbreak.
2: There was a friend of mine on murder, and the judge's gavel fell. Jury found him guilty.

They were racing. Freedom! He was chasing.

7 Butch FM. The castle's there, the rain, the park, and other things. Another one of those timeless acts that are still performing. They're running around in like a 60s, 70s tribute show at the moment, doing all the casinos and universities in America. Look, I've seen a few clips of it. It's actually not too bad, because when people are bad live, I usually call it, and they're not too bad. Coming up next, I've got a guy that if you've ever seen him live, you might have got him on a good day, an average day, or a bad day. I don't know that you'd ever see this guy on a very good day. Van Morrison, very interesting guy live. Sometimes he won't do any of his hits. Sometimes he does all of them. And I read somewhere once he had his back to the audience at one concert. Go figure. But here he is now on 99.7.

0: 99.7 Bridge FM, Dave Clark there, glad all over. Look, just before I go today, I want to just mention yesterday we dedicated our building here at 99.7. The building is named after longtime president, board member, part of the Hump Show, Don Gaylor. He was nominated by a couple of our volunteers, Gavin Kett and the late, great Ray Kerr. And it was a privilege to MC that event. We had about 50 people here and a fantastic day. Heard a little bit of history of the station, a little bit of Don's history. And yeah, and congratulations, Don, for all the service to 99.7. Look, that's it for me today. I will be back for Drive on Wednesday. Have a great week, everyone.
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3: Hello, I'm Sarah Womby. A police probe into five suspended Sydney Swans players is expected to continue for months, with a third woman now seeking legal representation. Investigators are examining allegations of sexual assault against the five team members. No charges have been laid. Meantime, Swans fans are threatening to boycott today's game at the SCG. Supporters saying they'll only attend the AFLW Swans clash this afternoon and leave before the men's squad take to the field. Canada has hit back at US President Donald Trump's 50% tariffs by imposing their own dollar-for-dollar tariff on US goods. The Prime Minister says Canada's reciprocal tariffs would target steel, dairy, appliances and agricultural sectors from the second week of September.
4: Canada will match Washington's new tariffs dollar-for-dollar in order to protect Canadian workers, farmers, families, and businesses. This is a focused response to protect and defend our industries and allow them to compete with US products in the Canadian market.
3: A 15-year-old boy will face court today, charged with stabbing a teenager on the New South Wales Central Coast. Carolee Katsimbanis reports.
5: The 15-year-old boy was arrested at Gosford Police Station late Saturday afternoon and subsequently charged with wound person with intent to cause grievous bodily harm. He was refused bail, alleged to have stabbed another 15-year-old boy who remains in hospital in a critical condition after undergoing surgery. Paramedics were called to a home on Painters Lane in Terrigal on Friday night just before 10 o'clock, where they found the 15-year-old victim with a stab wound to the left side of his body. Carolee Katsimbanis reporting.
3: Surf Life Saving Queensland expects beach crowds will steadily ramp up over the coming weeks as the weather starts to warm up. Volunteer patrol season across the southeast is set to resume in about a month. Spokesperson Matthew Thompson says beachgoers should remain vigilant.
6: Even though we're looking at much calmer conditions over the course of the next few days, everyone comes from a different level of knowledge and different level of capabilities, so we always have to be vigilant. So just make sure you're checking conditions before you head in and making sure that protecting the lifesaver or lifeguard who can give you the best advice.
3: Also in news, rising house prices are driving buyers into the rental market, pushing city rents up by as much as 80% since pandemic freezes ended. And there's hopes the recognition of a Central Australian Conservation Reserve as a dark sky sanctuary could see tens of thousands of astro tourists visit the area. The ABC reports Kalu Kalu, or Devil's Marble, south of Tennant Creek, was recognised by Dark Sky International last week as a protected area for night sky viewing, which means any future developments would have to limit light pollution. Susanna Bishop from the Northern Territory Department of Tourism and Hospitality says there's a lot of interest from tourists.
7: A recent survey to the domestic market in Australia outlined that 89% of travellers had an interest in astrotourism. So that's a lot of people wanting to appreciate the darkness of sky and really the beauty of dark skies.
3: This is Air National News.
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3: Canterbury have kept their finals hopes alive with a 44-14 thrashing of St George Illawarra in the NRL. Coach Cameron Seraldo says they knew what had to be done.
12: Boys did really well in their preparation all week of just understanding how important this game was and getting their jobs done and just getting the result.
3: New Zealand and Manly also posted wins. Round 24 of the AFL, Geelong and Adelaide lock in top six spots. Wins also to Carlton and the Western Bulldogs. And the first ever day of Test cricket to be played in Mackay in Queensland was certainly an entertaining one, as their sports Graham Davis reports.
13: 18 wickets fell on the opening day of Mackay's inaugural Test, thanks mainly to two standout bowling performances. At stumps, Australia was 8 for 165, with Green on 51 and leading by 101 runs, having bundled Bangladesh out for only 64. Stark did the damage. For the fourth time, he took a wicket with the first ball of a Test. He went on to return 6 for 12, having taken 5 wickets with his first 22 deliveries. His last was Sharifal Islam, who had top-scored with 14, batting at number 11. Better was to come from him on his return to the side. He ended up also taking 6 wickets, including Smith for 42, and then 3 wickets in 4 balls to remove the lower middle order. Graham Davis in Mackay for Air Sport.
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14: Roadworks ongoing at the moment up in through Murrumba Downs for the Bruce Highway both ways, just between Anzac Avenue and Dolly's Rocks Road. So far, so good, though, for the Bruce Highway both ways between Brisbane and Caboolture, the Gateway Motorway. No dramas there. That's looking good up around Nudgee and through Boondle. Now, there's lights on flash around Brisbane Airport for Dryander Road and Moreton Drive. Anzac Avenue looking good both ways, pushing up in through Kippering and Redcliffe. 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
16: Good morning. It's your three-day weather forecast for Moreton Bay and the northern suburbs. For the remainder of today, expect mostly sunny conditions with a chance of a couple of showers from the late morning into the afternoon, a top of 24 degrees. Monday stays much the same, partly cloudy with a medium chance of showers and another 24 after an overnight low of 14. Tuesday warm, slightly to 25. With a few showers around and a slightly higher chance of rain. So overall, mild and odd, mild with the odd shower throughout the next few days. Keep a jacket handy for the mornings and an umbrella just in case.

0: 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This is Steve and Blake live from the Backyard Bonanza at McPherson Park.
1: Absolutely, Steve. And it is already kicking off here. And the sausages smell incredible. The kids are on the trains and on the rides.
0: Now, it's normally, it's just the Blake solo show on a Sunday. But, you know, the lure of the food down here, the coffee, people, there's so much going on, the show bags. I hear there's even Dagwood dogs. I couldn't resist to come down and join you till 12 this morning.
1: Good on you, Steve. Well, I'm happy to have you here, mate, and it's really good that it's just so many families and so many people getting here and just enjoying themselves and coming and saying hi.
0: There is. We've got a whole heap going on right through. We'll be here till 12. We'll be broadcasting till 2. Jay's along a little bit later on. But we're going to give you all the information you need. If you're down here, come and see us. We'd love to say hi. We are at the Backyard Bonanza at McPherson Park, at Denham Street in Bracken Ridge. As I said, there's a whole heap coming on happening. So we will get back to the Great Rock Variety and get back to you shortly.
1: We'll see you then.

0: 99.7 Bridge FM, Steve and Blake live from the Backyard Bonanza at McPherson Park in Bracken Ridge. Billy Joel in there, bit of Faith No More too, to kick off your Sunday morning here at Bracken Ridge.
1: Yeah, Steve, it's all happening here at Bracken Ridge and it's absolutely fantastic for families. Now, if you've got kids with you today, come on over to the Sandy Landers stand. They're just next to us at 99.7 and you can fill out a bingo card, okay? So, or grab a bingo card and you can go right round the entire area and pick up the various clues around the place. And once you've got your cards all stamped, you can come over to the Sandy Landers stand, pop the card in the barrel, and they'll give you a call, and you might even win a scooter.
0: And I just wanted to reiterate, it's not the old school bingo, it's the new school bingo where
1: it
0: you
1: is.
0: Have a card.
1: Yes.
0: Well, there's 9 different pictures on there. You come up to us. Like this young fella's just done now.
1: Yeah, he's
0: grab
1: done
0: a stamp,
1: it.
0: Grab them all, and yeah, complete that card. So make sure you do that as well. Something I also want to tell you about quickly, if you come here today, and we'd love to see you down here, this is not just a small, you know, it's not the backyard.
1: No.
0: Small bonanza.
1: This is pretty full on, actually. It's all happening.
0: And when you look around one park, looks pretty big, you think you've got to the end, go over to the western side. There is a whole heap happening over there. But down near where we are, something that I saw that oh, the kids are going to love, and I reckon it's going to be one of the most popular things. Now, I would say at far eastern part of the park, where there's an area with model trucks, right? And this is not just your normal model trucks. It is like a full mining town setup.
1: It's a mining theme. Yes, that's right.
0: Okay, there's the big trucks. I was watching before. They got a big thing of soil, and they're tipping off, and there's an excavator that loads, all remote control.
1: Yep.
0: Grab your kids, come down. They are going to love that. They're also going to love the free train rides right in front of us now. I reckon that's 50 people deep already at the moment.
1: Absolutely, yep. Mate. It's all happening here.
0: Denham Street
1: in Brackenridge at the McPherson Park.
0: At the Backyard Bonanza.
1: At the Backyard Bonanza in McPherson Park, no less. Yes.
0: Yes, Stephen Blake, come down and see us. It is 21 minutes past 9.

0: You're with Blake and Steve at the Backyard Bonanza. Macpherson Park, Bracken Ridge. It's all happening here. We're coming to you live. And Steve, what's happening out there, mate?
1: Well, what's happening, is I'm having a great time. Are you having a good time?
0: Oh, you bet I am, mate.
1: Yeah, okay,
0: it's fantastic.
1: Good. It's very early. I'm glad we're still up and about. Hey, just want to quickly touch on the Brackenridge Central Lions Club. They are, if you know where we are, they are one, two houses down, if we call them houses. They're nearly our neighbours. And some great prizes today for their raffle. First prize, $1,000. Second prize, $500. Third prize, $300. And fourth is $200. Book of six tickets, just $10. So, love you to go and support the Brackenridge Central Lions Club. Also, for the kids, you don't have to dig into your pocket for this one because they've got a massive jar of lollies there. If you can guess the amount of lollies and you're the closest, obviously you win those two. So, come down and see the Brackenridge Central Lions Club. Love to see you down there. And while you're down here, make sure you grab yourself a stamp as well.
0: Absolutely, mate. We are in the bingo run here. So, pop into the booth, 99.7, right next to Sandy Landers here in the Brackenridge Backyard Bonanza.
1: Yeah, you're struggling with that one today, aren't you, Backyard Bonanza?
0: Mate, my brain's just warming up, okay? I'm doing all right.
1: You don't really remember the show,
0: yeah.
1: Think about that one.
0: See, I'm with you, Steve.
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0: 99.7 Bridge FM, it's Sunday morning. Welcome to it. It's Steve and Blake here this morning, live from the Backyard Bonanza. And Blakey, what a great morning. You are flat out. He's trying to do two things at once. He's trying to be on air, and he's trying to be the stamp master here. Let's just talk about that stamping again, because
1: The stamping is totally happening. We just had a young man come up. He's getting his bingo card stamped. You can be in the draw to win a scooter, and you just need to, when you fill your card out, pop over to the Sandy Landers stand, who is coming to join us very soon.
0: Yeah, Sandy Landers, she's just currently opening the ceremonies over on the main stage with the Lions Club.
1: She'll be over
0: very soon. Going to be talking to the guys from the HSC Remote Control Club. They have that amazing mining setup over there. They're going to talk to us very soon. And the Lord Mayor's popping by a little bit later on as well. Stick around. This is 99.7 Bridge FM, 20 to 10.

0: 99.7 Bridge FM. There's Paul McCartney's Another Day. Well, it's not just another day down here at Bracken Ridge. It's the Backyard Bonanza. Blakey boy, we've got a very special guest with us this morning.
1: Yes, definitely we have. Councillor Sandy Landers from the Bracken Ridge Ward.
0: Good morning.
2: Good morning, guys. How are you going?
0: Good, good, good. Now, you're just fresh off the stage. You opened the whole ceremony this morning.
2: Yeah.
0: Gave the, you know, we didn't, I don't think they had a ribbon to cut, so
2: no,
0: to speak.
2: No, but we had a town crier. We had Fred Krebs, the town crier.
0: He gets around, doesn't he?
2: He sure does. He loves coming to train day.
0: Yeah, he's the same guy that we have at Raise It for Redcliffe as well. I think we have him down at the Bridge.
2: Blue Water Festival.
0: Yeah, the Blue Water Festival.
1: Yep.
0: He's a busy man, isn't he? He does a lot of crying, so to speak, in a good way.
2: And he's multi-talented because, like me, he's also one of our train drivers every fourth Sunday. When the Brackenridge Lions have train day, Fred can also drive the train, so he's very handy.
0: So now you say that, I have this picture of him as that he sits on the train, everyone lines up and hops on, and before he takes off he says, "Hear ye, hear ye, we shall now take forth."
1: That's right.
0: Does he not do that?
2: Or is he no, just... he hasn't, but I think that we might suggest that he does. Yes. I think that's a great idea, Steve.
0: I think that's a great idea. Another thing that's a great idea is the Backyard Bonanza. You guys have been involved as the council for quite a lot of time. Yeah. Why is it so important to you?
2: Look, it is the day where all of our community is showcased. And, you know, our local community is fantastic. And, you know, Scouts, the PCYC, we have Sailability, guide dogs, just so many community groups come together all in one place, and we celebrate the great community that we are. So it's wonderful.
1: It is. It's fantastic, isn't it, Sandy? Now, can I ask, how long has the Backyard Bonanza been going now?
2: Well, you know, a long, long time, before I was the councillor, because Brisbane City Council, through its festival funding, has been supporting this festival, like many others that we have throughout Brisbane, and it's been going over 20 years. So I've been councillor for about 7, and it just gets bigger and better every year, and it's because of our Brackenridge Lions Club. It is, we choose this day because of the Brackenridge Lions Train Day, which is a great fundraiser for our community. All the funds go back into the community. And that has been a long-standing tradition over 30 years because my kids, who are in their 30s, they were little fellas on the train too. And so, you know, it's still going strong, but we put Backyard Bonanza on in August on train day and just go all out. So it's wonderful.
1: And there are so many people coming in at the moment, Sandy. There's just, you can't see your way around for people. It's so busy, but it's great fun. It's lots of smiles. I've got heaps of kids coming up looking for stamps on their bingo cards. Yes. I see you've just done one. Well done.
2: Yes, we've had one of our little visitors. He's I think he's nearly filled out his card, actually. He's doing well getting around to the different stalls on the bingo card. So
0: I also don't think that people that haven't been here before understand how big this actually is, because we have basically what I would describe as, I like to talk compass-wise, as an Eastern Oval and a Western Oval. If you come in here and you look around the Eastern Oval and you go, oh, yeah, that's pretty cool. But then if you head out towards the West, there is a whole 50% more stuff going on out there. So as a community radio station, we like to promote non-for-profits. This is kind of like a live version of a community station, but in a park, because there's so many non-for-profits that you wouldn't know about. There's the model, like the remote control model cars, which I'm loving them, and they're going to come and talk to us soon.
2: The big trucks.
0: Yep. There's the train, the model train guys that are at Brendale that you wouldn't even know about unless you were here. I'm going to actually do a bit of a walk around in between songs and check out stuff that I never even knew existed before. It doesn't matter where you are. There's heaps of parking. There's street parking. There's back street parking.
2: It's only a short walk, you know, and, you know, it's a whole day. Just plan for the whole day. Come down. And you're right, Steve. You know, there are clubs that you may not have heard of, and this is the opportunity to find out. And if you may want to join Scouts, you know, we've got the Scouts here. We've even got swordsmanship. So we have we've got some very interesting clubs in our community. So it's a good opportunity to come down and see if you might want to get involved in one of those clubs, particularly Sailability. We love Sailability, who makes sure that different people with different abilities can get out on the water and actually sail a boat. So they're all volunteers. They're amazing. And they do that every Monday down at Shauncliffe. safe. So, you know, you may be somebody who has some skills at sailing, or you may just be somebody who's good at a barbecue. Sailability can use you. If you're looking for somewhere to volunteer, come and have those chats today.
1: It's
2: get involved in your community. So this is the place to come. We have a whole top oval that has free rides up there today. And of course, the train rides today are free too. The only month when they are. So it's a great day to come and hop on the train and enjoy that.
0: It's just funny because obviously working in council, you need to multitask very well.
1: I was just about to say, Steve, like Sandy's sitting here, she's talking so fluently and yet... Stamp, stamp, stamp, stamp, stamp. Thank you. You know, it's amazing. How do you do it?
2: Yeah, well...
0: 7 years of being councillor.
2: Yeah,
1: absolutely.
2: Yeah. It's no, I actually think it was the 20 years of teaching before that. I think you have to be doing multiple things then too. So, but it is great to have you guys here, can I say. We love having you as our community radio. And I know you get around to everything. And you said, raise it for Redcliffe. And you do a brilliant job. The funds that you raise in this community and what you give back, we really do appreciate you. I can't imagine our community without you as part of it. So thank you so much for coming today.
0: Collectively, as a radio station, we're all blushing right now.
1: We are.
0: The stereo speakers have all just gone that tingy orangey red colour.
1: My headphones barely fit on my head anymore. It's so big now, Steve. But we love serving our community and we love doing this with our community and we love being with our community. And this is just such a pleasure. For us as well, Sandy,
2: thank you,
1: great.
2: Thank you.
1: Yeah.
0: Finally, Sandy, before we wrap up, one message for families that are still considering to come down today, what would you say to them?
2: I would say get down here very soon because, as I said earlier, Steve, there is so much to see and do here. And Brisbane City Council absolutely encourages you to join in and have a great day. It's all about making Brisbane's lifestyle even better.
0: Okay, Councillor Sandy Landers, thank you for your time and enjoy your day down here.
1: Thank you.
2: Thank you, guys.
0: 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Stephen Blake live from the Backyard Bonanza. It is 5 to 10.